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See, I got too much self-respect to put up with your shit. That's why I follow my heart, baby. You just follow your dick.

forever, and that's a mighty long time. 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You can always see the sun. Day or night.

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1: Wake up in the morning feeling like P. Diddy.
2: Hey, what up, girl?
1: Grab my glasses, I'm out the door. I'm gonna hit this city.
2: Let's
1: before
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1: 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'Cause when I leave for the night, I ain't coming.

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I guess you didn't know it, but I'm a fiddle player too. And if you'd care to take a dare, I'll make a bet with you. Now you play pretty good fiddle, boy, but give the devil his due. I bet a fiddle of gold against your soul, cause I think I'm better than you." The boy said, "My name's Johnny, and it might be a sin, but I'll take your bet and you're gonna regret, cause I'm the best as ever been."

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And he pulled the bow across the strings and it made an evil hiss. And then a band of demons

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I done told you once, you son of a bitch, I'm the best."

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2: Hello.
3: What?
2: Who do you think it was, Ricky Nelson?
3: Wolfman. Wolfman Jack?
2: Who's this?
3: It's Cornelius from the Stan Peters. Remember me?
2: Cornelius?
3: Yeah.
2: Oh, Stan?
3: No, not Stan Peters.
2: Oh, Cornelius from the Stan Peters. Stan Peters. How you doing, Cornelius?
3: Good? Oh, not so good. My woman kicked me out.
2: Oh, I'm sorry.
3: She don't want me there no more, and it's go home. It's, I don't know what to do. Can you help me out?

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1: You can do that.
2: Bye bye. I'm not going to be
3: Hi guys, ready?

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Ask for advice, get money twice. I'm from the dirty, but that Chico nice. Y'all call it a moment, I call it life.